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7: If you are struggling with substance abuse, alcohol, pills, whatever it may be, first of all, it's nothing to be ashamed of. We know addiction is a brain disease, and we also know getting into recovery can be tough. Also, in case this helps, I want to tell you about a new study out of Harvard School of Public Health, which found that spiritual belief, the idea of a steady religious practice, had a protective effect from addiction. Experts we talked to told us there were probably a few reasons why this might be the case. Number one, excessive drug and alcohol use would not be the norm in a religious community, and people want to fit in. Two, a belief in a higher power provides people with hope and solace, great foils for addiction. And three, and I think there's some merit to this, regular attendance in a faith community also provides connection. Just like in AA, camaraderie and social support is often what you need. I'm Dr. Sanjay Gupta, helping you live a better life.
8: He's got ties. He's got socks. Give him a gift that really rocks. Treat your dad to a $5,000 basement barbecue or backyard upgrade. Pop gets to pick. Head to our website to enter this national contest for a chance at $5,000 for your top pop.
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14: How often do you stop to wonder whether you should share something that's revealing, maybe even embarrassing, with a partner, a friend, or even your boss? In her new book called Revealing, The Underrated Power of Oversharing, behavioral scientist Leslie John says doing just that can help you deepen relationships that are vital to your life. We need people to trust us in order to get things like love, friendship, and career success. That's what she told us. When you make yourself vulnerable by revealing something sensitive, it does make other people trust you. In turn, when you ask someone to reveal something about themselves, showing that interest will generally lead someone to like you more. Why? Because people like to be asked about themselves, she says. It also signals that they are discriminating and choosy, but in a good way. I'm Dr. Sanjay Gupta, helping you live a better life.
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11: Making sure your kids get enough sleep. It's one of the most important things you can do for them as a parent, and yet it's often overlooked. Not only does sleep in the early years set the stage for mental and physical health, it also creates the foundation for how one sleeps later in life. That's according to the National Sleep Foundation. Now, that organization recommends 14 to 17 hours a night for newborns, 12 to 15 for infants, 11 to 14 for toddlers, 10 to 13 for preschoolers, and 9 to 11 for school-aged children. When it's age appropriate, start by talking to your kids about why sleep is important. It helps their body grow, helps their brains learn, helps their mood stay steady. Don't underestimate the importance of a routine. You can even narrate what you're doing step by step to help them along the way. I'm Dr. Sanjay Gupta, helping you live a better life.

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13: A better life with Dr. Sanjay Gupta.
14: If you are struggling with substance abuse, alcohol, pills, whatever it may be, first of all, it's nothing to be ashamed of. We know addiction is a brain disease, and we also know getting into recovery can be tough. Also, in case this helps, I want to tell you about a new study at a Harvard School of Public Health, which found that spiritual belief, the idea of a steady religious practice, had a protective effect from addiction. Experts we talked to told us there were probably a few reasons why this might be the case. Number one, excessive drug and alcohol use would not be the norm in a religious community, and people want to fit in. Two, a belief in a higher power provides people with hope and solace. Great foils for addiction. And three, and I think there's some merit to this, regular attendance in a faith community also provides connection. Just like in AA, camaraderie and social support is often what you need. I'm Dr. Sanjay Gupta, helping you live a better life.
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12: We all know how important it is to stay active as we age, especially as we get older. But I've come to realize that for as good as people are about getting their cardio in, a lot of older folks really don't seem to be doing the recommended amount of strength training or even understand why it's so important. It helps you stay functional and therefore independent for as long as possible. Certified strength and conditioning specialist Dana Santis says a great place to start is not with dumbbells or barbells, but with your body weight, which allows you to build strength while also learning how your body moves and where your limitations exist. It also reduces the risk of overwhelming your connective tissue, which adapts more slowly than muscles as we get older. Once you're comfortable, you can dial up that intensity, but do it slowly, do it carefully. I'm Dr. Sanjay Gupta, helping you live a better life.

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15: Have you ever noticed that you mostly breathe through one nostril at a time? Even when you're not sick, even when your allergies aren't bothering you. The body actually switches the dominant nostril as frequently as every 2 hours while we're

awake. That's according to Adam Taylor, an anatomy professor at Lancaster University in the UK. This alternating cycle is automatic. It's regulated subconsciously by the hypothalamus and the brain, he said. Your body does this to give each nostril a chance to rest and repair, so they don't get too dried out, which could make it easier for pathogens and inflammation to cause damage. Now, Taylor also said, studies suggest the left nostril may be more dominant, and when the right nostril is dominant, the body is in a more alert or even stressed state. Who knew? Pretty fascinating stuff. I'm Dr. Sanjay Gupta, helping you live a better life.

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10: How often do you stop to wonder whether you should share something that's revealing? Maybe even embarrassing, with a partner, a friend, or even your boss. In her new book called Revealing, The Underrated Power of Oversharing, behavioral scientist Leslie John says doing just that can help you deepen relationships that are vital to your life. We need people to trust us in order to get things like love, friendship, and career success. That's what she told us. When you make yourself vulnerable by revealing something sensitive, it does make other people trust you. In turn, when you ask someone to reveal something about themselves, showing that interest will generally lead someone to like you more. Why? Because people like to be asked about themselves, she says. It also signals that they are discriminating and choosy, but in a good way. I'm Dr. Sanjay Gupta, helping you live a better life.
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5: If you are struggling with substance abuse, alcohol, pills, whatever it may be, first of all, it's nothing to be ashamed of. We know addiction is a brain disease, and we also know getting into recovery can be tough. Also, in case this helps, I want to tell you about a new study out of Harvard School of Public Health, which found that spiritual belief, the idea of a steady religious practice, had a protective effect from addiction. Experts we talked to told us there were probably a few reasons why this might be the case. Number one, excessive drug and alcohol use would not be the norm in a religious community, and people want to fit in. Two, a belief in a higher power provides people with hope and solace, great foils for addiction. And three, and I think there's some merit to this, regular attendance in a faith community also provides connection. Just like in AA, camaraderie and social support is often what you need. I'm Dr. Sanjay Gupta, helping you live a better life.
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12: If you are struggling with substance abuse, alcohol, pills, whatever it may be, first of all, it's nothing to be ashamed of. We know addiction is a brain disease, and we also know getting into recovery can be tough. Also, in case this helps, I want to tell you about a new study at a Harvard School of Public Health, which found that spiritual belief, the idea of a steady religious practice, had a protective effect from addiction. Experts we talked to told us there were probably a few reasons why this might be the case. Number one, excessive drug and alcohol use would not be the norm in a religious community, and people want to fit in. Two, a belief in a higher power provides people with hope and solace, great foils for addiction. And three, and I think there's some merit to this, regular attendance in a faith community also provides connection. Just like in AA, camaraderie and social support is often what you need. I'm Dr. Sanjay Gupta, helping you live a better life.
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1: Good morning. Thank you very much for tuning into The Pike, 6 o'clock on the dot. My name is Mike Hsu. Coming up today, I'll have some more tickets to give away to see Sammy Hagar and his friend Rick Springfield. Yeah, that Rick Springfield at the Xfinity Center on June 24th. That'll be in the 8 o'clock hour, so sometime between 8 and 9, make sure you're listening. We'll definitely play a stupid game for that one. Also, we're still giving away a trip for two to the Louder Than Life Festival happening in Kentucky near the end of September. And that text keyword, we'll have that a little bit past 8 o'clock this morning. Make sure you get that. When you get that word, text it to 95819. You have a chance to go to this four-day festival. We'll put you up at a hotel while you're down there. Five nights. We'll give you $1,500 cash for travel. You get the VIP treatment when you're down there, the VIP lounge, the whole deal. That means, you know, you don't have to wait in line for a bathroom. There may be some air conditioning involved, which is nice. And then you get to see, like, Iron Maiden and Tool and Papa Roach and Limp Bizkit and My Chemical Romance and Rise Against and Jimmy Eat World and Sublime. And it's just tons and tons of bands. All right. So that text keyword coming up a little bit past 8 o'clock. If you want to call or text the studio, as always, you can do that at any time. 508-799-PIKE. 508-799-7453. I'm gonna have a little more coffee. Please join me as we get our headlines from our friend Hank Stoltz.
2: Good morning. Here are the stories we are following at this hour. The governor has signed a bill that will allow bars to remain open until 3 a.m. It begins and now, before the first World Cup matches in Foxborough and runs through July, it will also allow outdoor consumption in designated areas through Labor Day. The governor's office has announced that more than 1,000 free tickets will be made available to young people so they can experience a World Cup game in person. They will be made available to young people through Boys and Girls Clubs, DCF, and community organizations across the state. The tickets are being donated by Airbnb. Bad news for Central Mass employees as reports that three major employers have filed notice with the state about upcoming layoffs. It totals over 300 jobs. Community HealthLink may lay off 127 employees. They announced earlier this year that they were looking for other providers to take over as many services as possible. J-Bill had announced they were pulling out of Clinton by the end of November, but that NIPRO and MP Medical will continue, and Chase Corporation in Oxford has also announced 72 layoffs. The president was in attendance at Game 3 of the NBA Finals. San Antonio 115, New York 111. The Knicks lead the Spurs 2-1. Red Sox lost to the Rays 3-1. Sunny today, high in the mid-80s, partly cloudy on Wednesday. The warm temperatures remain, chance of rain on Thursday. I'm Hank Stoltz, and you're up to date.
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1: You're moving along well right now on 290 East from the Turnpike in Auburn to College Square in Worcester, and you're in decent shape from 190 to 495. 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And the Pike East, so far so good, no issues. I'm Jackie Murphy with you right now. 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

0: Bon Jovi, 100 FM The Pike, Worcester's Rock Station at 622. Coming up later today at 9 o'clock, a sweet deal will start up at pikefm.com. If you're not familiar with sweet deals, you can usually get a great deal on all sorts of things. Gift cards for restaurants, trips, Airbnbs, things like that. Right now, though, we're going to be putting up some passes to A Taste of Shrewsbury Street. Coming back Thursday, June 18th, one of the biggest events in the city and one of the most delicious. That's when all the restaurants on Shrewsbury Street come out onto the sidewalk, giving you samples of whatever the best things they have are. And it's usually a very, very cool time. There's always live music cruising up and down Shrewsbury Street. So I'll have a couple of wristbands to give away today for Restaurant Row down there, Shrewsbury Street, for some of the best food in Worcester. Okay, so at 9 or a little after 9, we'll give away some of those. And that sweet deal will be available at pikefm.com, where you can also stream us live. 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
1: Good morning. Here are the stories we are following at this hour. It looks like communities will be able to allow bars to stay open until 3 a.m. through July 31st. Governor Maura Healey signed the bill allowing the change Monday, but each city or town will still retain control over how long establishments can stay open. The measure will also allow communities to have outdoor entertainment districts through Labor Day where adult beverages can be sold and consumed. Broadcast reports say that ex-trooper Michael Proctor will give testimony later this month in a wrongful death lawsuit against Karen Reed. A judge denied his request Monday for a delay. This lawsuit is being brought by the family of John O'Keefe. Reed was acquitted in his death and is bringing her own suit against Mass State and Canton police departments. Authorities say that a recent event that saw thousands of squid wash up on Provincetown beaches is not a sign of pollution or the apocalypse, but a perfectly natural event. It is unusual that they washed up on a shore and did not complete the circle of life under the sea, but that was just a matter of the tide. The San Antonio Spurs win in New York 115-111. Knicks lead the NBA Finals 2-1. President Trump was in attendance, the first sitting president to attend the finals. Boston Red Sox lost to the Rays 3-1. Beautiful day, mostly sunny, high in the mid-80s. We'll see some clouds roll in Wednesday. High remains in the mid-80s. A good chance of rain on Thursday. I'm Hank Stoltz, and you're up to date.
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3: We'll begin with a crash in Oxford. It's on 395 North before Sutton Ave. You want to use caution getting by the scene. Right now, 290 East looking good between College Square and Shrewsbury Street. You're doing fine on 146 North right at the approach to 290. No problems to tell you about if you're traveling on 190 Mountain Street to Gold Star Boulevard, and no issues so far on the Pike East. I'm Jackie Murphy with you right now.
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0: 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I always give that as an example. I'm talking about the Pike haircut, which we do every weekday, 9:15-ish. We try to serve up the hairiest of hair metal, but it's entirely up to you. 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Spelling does count. Rat Kicks is another one, you know, because it's K-I-X. But most of all, the most important rating is Sleaze Whiz. Like that song, for instance, has a lot of sleaze and a lot of cheese. Rat were really good at that. They were an OG band that gets some extra points. So you rate 1 to 10, you know, 1 being Jean-Luc Picard from Star Trek, completely bald, you know, Dr. X from the X-Men. 10 being Jason Momoa, Aquaman, or Chewbacca is often used. In fact, Chewbacca and painter Bob Ross are often used and somehow have been intertwined in a romantic relationship through the ratings on our text line. So get ready to rate for hairiness. That's every weekday at 9:15-ish. There is a guideline to ratings at pikefm.com. Check out the blog section. You'll see it. It's a picture of Chewbacca and Bob Ross getting married. You can't miss us. So please join us around then. You can listen on that Pike app. Just download it to your smartphone. 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

0: And that concludes the couple skate portion of our program. Skid Row, I Remember You, 100 FM, The Pike, 6:53 coming up in the 8 o'clock hour today. That's where I'll be giving away my tickets to see Sammy Hagar at the Xfinity Center. Make sure you're listening for that cue to call 508-799-PIKE, 508-799-7453. So according to a Gen Z, there is a new dating trend called wildflowering. Okay, this is, you know, if you're hearing your kids talk about this, wildflowering. So this is where single people don't really care about labels or timelines. They try not to overthink when they go out on a date, and they're just into it for trying to have fun and getting to know that other person casually. That's called wildflowering. No big plans, no wondering if this is the one. Just going out and talking with each other and seeing if you guys get along. Correct me if I'm wrong, and I haven't done it in a long time, but isn't that just called dating?
1: I think I like this girl, but there's a huge problem.
2: What, she's already seeing someone?
1: No, but we get along really well.
2: That's great.
1: We're essentially good friends, and I feel deceptive being her friend and knowing that I like her romantically.
2: Just tell her about it.
1: And risk losing our friendship and risk complicating her life. I mean, she's got enough to deal with. I should bow out.
2: Bow out?
1: Yeah, I should give her space. You know, change jobs, move to Miami. I hear they have weather.
2: You're going to change your whole life. You know, maybe she likes you too.
1: Unlikely due to our problematic age gap.
2: Jesus, you did not mention that. I thought she was in her 20s.
1: She is, but it's a 4-year gap and my brain is more permanently developed. I mean, what would we even talk about?
0: Yeah, I'm pretty sure that was just called dating. It's like when Gen Z invented quiet quitting, which is just doing the minimum amount of work and then going home. I think our grandparents actually perfected that way, way back in the day. I don't know. What do you think? 508-799-PIKE, 508-799-7453. You know who never quietly quits or does the minimum amount? It's Mr. Hank Stoltz, total professional here with our headlines.
3: Good morning. Here are the stories we are following at this hour. The governor has signed a bill that will allow bars to remain open until 3 a.m. It begins and now, before the first World Cup matches in Foxborough and runs through July. It will also allow outdoor consumption in designated areas through Labor Day. The governor's office has announced that more than 1,000 free tickets will be made available to young people so they can experience a World Cup game in person. They will be made available to young people through Boys and Girls Clubs, DCF, and community organizations across the state. The tickets are being donated by Airbnb. Bad news for Central Mass employees as reports that three major employers have filed notice with the state about upcoming layoffs. It totals over 300 jobs. Community HealthLink may lay off 127 employees. They announced earlier this year that they were looking for other providers to take over as many services as possible. J-Bill had announced they were pulling out of Clinton by the end of November, but that NIPRO and MP Medical will continue, and Chase Corporation in Oxford has also announced 72 layoffs. The president was in attendance at Game 3 of the NBA Finals. San Antonio 115, New York 111. The Knicks lead the Spurs 2-1. Red Sox lost to the Rays 3-1. Sunny today, high in the mid-80s, partly cloudy on Wednesday. The warm temperatures remain, chance of rain on Thursday. I'm Hank Stoltz, and you're up to date.
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5: A lot more volume on the roads now. On 290 East, you've got heavy pockets of delay. College Square to Shrewsbury Street and Solomon Pond Road onto 495. Busy on 146 North Vernon Hill to 290. 395, you're moving along with increasing volume through Webster. 190 looking good at Ararat Street. You're stop and go on the Pike East from 495 to the Natick Service Plaza and from 95 to Newton. I'm Jackie Murphy with you right now.
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100 FM The Pike and Triumph still reeling from that amazing show they put on Saturday at the Leader Bank Pavilion. It was those guys in April Wine, a night of Canadian rock, and it was amazing. It was great. It was their 50th anniversary tour. It's amazing those guys are still doing it to this day. We've got the Pike concert season pass in effect, and this week the featured show is Pike Rock Fest coming up quick on June 20th at Indian Ranch, and I believe Chuck Perks will have your text keyword today. Let me check here. It's Mistress Carrie. So Mistress Carrie will have your text keyword today for the Pike concert season pass. She comes on at 3 o'clock. Sometime after that, she'll dole out that text keyword. You get a chance to win tickets to Rockfest at Indian Ranch. You can listen on your smart speaker. Just ask it to play 100 FM The Pike. I'm through with

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1: A lot more volume on the roads now. On 290 East, you've got heavy pockets of delay. College Square to Shrewsbury Street and Solomon Pond Road onto 495. Busy on 146 North Vernon Hill to 290. 395, you're moving along with increasing volume through Webster. 190 looking good at Ararat Street. Your stop and go on the Pike East from 495 to the Natick Service Plaza and from 95 to Newton. I'm Jackie Murphy with your Right Now traffic.
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0: 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Next hour, between 8 and 9, giving away tickets to see Sammy Hagar. Coming up very soon, though, a woman found something in a fridge in California that will make that old tuna fish sandwich that's growing eyes in her brain in your work fridge seem pretty tame. We'll talk about that coming up in just a little bit. Right now, got to get our headlines going here. 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It's Hank Stoltz.
1: Good morning. Here are the stories we are following at this hour. It looks like communities will be able to allow bars to stay open until 3 a.m. through July 31st. Governor Maura Healey signed the bill allowing the change Monday, but each city or town will still retain control over how long establishments can stay open. The measure will also allow communities to have outdoor entertainment districts through Labor Day where adult beverages can be sold and consumed. Broadcast reports say that ex-trooper Michael Proctor will give testimony later this month in a wrongful death lawsuit against Karen Reed. A judge denied his request Monday for a delay. This lawsuit is being brought by the family of John O'Keefe. Reed was acquitted in his death and is bringing her own suit against Mass State and Canton police departments. Authorities say that a recent event that saw thousands of squid wash up on Provincetown beaches is not a sign of pollution or the apocalypse, but a perfectly natural event. It is unusual that they washed up on a shore and did not complete the circle of life under the sea, but that was just a matter of the tide. The San Antonio Spurs win in New York 115-111. Knicks lead the NBA Finals 2-1. President Trump was in attendance, the first sitting president to attend the finals. Boston Red Sox lost to the Rays 3-1. Beautiful day, mostly sunny, high in the mid-80s. We'll see some clouds roll in Wednesday. High remains in the mid-80s, a good chance of rain on Thursday. I'm Hank Stoltz, and you're up to date.
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3: 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You're on and off your brakes on 290 East, College Square to Shrewsbury Street. You're busy on 146 North from Vernon Hill to 290. 395, you're looking pretty good right now, passing Route 20 in Auburn. 190 is doing fine through Lancaster and Sterling. You've got a lot of company on Route 20 through Worcester. You're busy on the Pike East through Framingham. You've got a crash before Route 9. I'm Jackie Murphy with your right now.
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0: 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Whammer Jammer, a tribute to the Jay Giles Band. Beautiful Losers, a tribute to Bob Seger. And headlining the whole thing, Experience Queen. Again, June 20th, go to IndianRanch.com and get your tickets in advance for that one. And in fact, Rockfest is the featured show this week for the Pike Concert Season Pass. Mistress Carrie will have a text word for you after she comes on at 3 o'clock today for your chance to win a couple of tickets to that show. So there's this woman in California, 80 years old. She was cleaning out her garage. She opened up an old freezer, and apparently there were 20 sticks of live dynamite in the freezer. She had no idea why it was there. She obviously called the police. They took it very seriously. Here's a police spokesman.
1: There was approximately 20 active dynamite sticks in the freezer. She didn't know who it belonged to, how it got there. Our officer responded. We started evacuating people about 500 feet away from that residence.
0: Yeah. They said that if it had gone off, it would have taken down the house and the surrounding homes, and it would have caused an amazing amount of damage and harmed a lot of people. But they were able to dispose of it properly. Nobody got hurt. She has no idea why it was there. She thinks her husband put it there, but they can't ask him about it. He's been dead since 2014. So everyone's wondering, including her, why her husband had 20 sticks of dynamite stashed away in his freezer. Why? That's going to bother me for some reason. This guy he didn't have a job where he used dynamite or anything like that. He was obviously trying to hide it. You know, I've opened the fridge here at several different radio stations over my life and found questionable things. You know, cold cuts that were so old that they looked like they were shellacked models, and orange juice that eventually turned green, but never anything like that. I mean, that's insane. What about you? Were you cleaning out a place and ever found something that you had no idea? You didn't know how it got there. You didn't know why it was there. About 10 years ago, I was cleaning out my garage and somehow came across a small canvas bag that had about a dozen Chinese throwing stars in there. Not mine, not my wife's, at least she denies it anyway. Had no idea how they got in there. So if anyone's missing those, give me a call or text. But yeah, let me know if you've had a similar experience. Maybe not 20 sticks of dynamite. But 508-799-PIKE, 508-799-7453, or a theory on why this guy, her husband, would hide 20 sticks of dynamite in a freezer.
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0: 100 FM The Pike. I don't know about you. I had a ton of things to do yesterday, and I did maybe two of them and spent the rest of the day on YouTube looking at videos of Rush's first show on their new tour and just checking out Annika Niles on the drums to see if she could measure up to Neil Peart. Nobody can, but she did a pretty damn good job. And I've retweeted. I mean, if you just go on any social media and just punch in Rush, you'll see tons and tons of video of the band in action, and it just looked amazing. Looked unbelievable. I retweeted a bunch of stuff on our Twitter feed, which is at 100 FM The Pike, if you want to check it out. Now I have double the things to do today, and I'll probably just end up doing the same thing. If you are a huge Rush fan, though, Lotus Land, the American Rush tribute, is playing at Indian Ranch in Webster. That's coming up on Saturday. There are still some tickets available. I think later this week we're going to give away some more tickets to that. But I've seen them before, and they nail it. Not easy to be a Rush tribute band, but they are phenomenal. And that is this Saturday, another daytime afternoon show. Day drinking is encouraged there at Indian Ranch, and hope to see you there. I will definitely be down there nerding out. We got a little pre-show nerd Rush party going on with some Rush trivia, and I'm trying to get some people to do a Geddy Lee look-alike contest. I don't know if that's going to happen or not, but we should have some fun with that, all right? But you can get more info on the Lotus Land Show at IndianRanch.com. Right now, though, let's get more info on what's going on in the world with our friend Hank Stoltz.
1: Good morning. Here are the stories we are following at this hour. The governor has signed a bill that will allow bars to remain open until 3 a.m. It begins, and now, before the first World Cup matches in Foxborough and runs through July, it will also allow outdoor consumption in designated areas through Labor Day. The governor's office has announced that more than 1,000 free tickets will be made available to young people so they can experience a World Cup game in person. They will be made available to young people through Boys and Girls Clubs, DCF, and community organizations across the state. The tickets are being donated by Airbnb. Bad news for Central Mass employees as reports that three major employers have filed notice with the state about upcoming layoffs. It totals over 300 jobs. Community HealthLink may lay off 127 employees. They announced earlier this year that they were looking for other providers to take over as many services as possible. J-Bill had announced they were pulling out of Clinton by the end of November, but that NIPRO and MP Medical will continue. And Chase Corporation in Oxford has also announced 72 layoffs. The president was in attendance at Game 3 of the NBA Finals. San Antonio 115, New York 111. The Knicks lead the Spurs 2-1. Red Sox lost to the Rays 3-1. Sunny today, high in the mid-80s, partly cloudy on Wednesday. The warm temperatures remain, chance of rain on Thursday. I'm Hank Stoltz, and you're up to date.
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3: Your delays continue on 290 between Auburn Street and Shrewsbury Street and Solomon Pond Road and 495. Busy on 146 North Vernon Hill to 290. 495 North, you've got delays off and on from Route 85 in Milford to the Turnpike. You're slow on the Pike East between the old Westboro Road overpass and 495. And then you're slow again from Route 9 to 95. I'm Jackie Murphy with your Right Now Trap.
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How'd you like to win a trip for two to the Louder Than Life Festival? 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Plus, we give you a five-night hotel stay while you're out there. 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So text iron, I-R-O-N, to 95819. 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

0: Like right now, traffic.
1: Your delays continue on 290 between Auburn Street and Shrewsbury Street and Solomon Pond Road and 495. Busy on 146 North Vernon Hill to 290. 495 North, you've got delays off and on from Route 85 in Milford to the Turnpike. You're slow on the Pike East between the Old Westboro Road overpass and 495. And then you're slow again from Route 9 to 95. I'm Jackie Murphy with your right now traffic.
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1: Somebody's getting very, very drunk or very, very rich. There's an investigation underway after more than 10,000 bottles of bourbon were stolen from a Philadelphia warehouse. Broad daylight. 1,800 stolen cases of Noble Oak bourbon were worth about $500,000. Here's Bob Cook, the COO of Apogee 21, talking about the theft. And I don't know why that's not playing. Hello. Interesting. Okay, here we go. Sorry.
2: It seemed like an organized group of criminals deceived one of our warehouse locations by getting them to load up about 11,000 bottles of bourbon into their vehicles, that being a semi-trailer, and made off with a whole ton of bourbon.
1: 11,000 bottles of bourbon. Unbelievable. Wow. So if someone offers you some Noble Oak bourbon out of their trunk, I'm not saying, buy it or turn anybody in. I'm just saying take note. Take note of that. What are they going to do with 1,800 stolen cases of bourbon? I have a good idea and a very, very tall glass to help them out. I'll post that story on our Twitter feed at 100 FM The Pike. I'll put it up on our Facebook page, too. It's an unbelievable story. Right now, though, let's get the rest of the news, the real news, as I like to call it, with our good friend Hank Stoltz.
3: Good morning. Here are the stories we are following at this hour. It looks like communities will be able to allow bars to stay open until 3 a.m. through July 31st. Governor Maura Healey signed the bill allowing the change Monday, but each city or town will still retain control over how long establishments can stay open. The measure will also allow communities to have outdoor entertainment districts through Labor Day where adult beverages can be sold and consumed. Broadcast reports say that ex-trooper Michael Proctor will give testimony later this month in a wrongful death lawsuit against Karen Reed. A judge denied his request Monday for a delay. This lawsuit is being brought by the family of John O'Keefe. Reed was acquitted in his death and is bringing her own suit against Mass State and Canton police departments. Authorities say that a recent event that saw thousands of squid wash up on Provincetown beaches is not a sign of pollution or the apocalypse, but a perfectly natural event. It is unusual that they washed up on a shore and did not complete the circle of life under the sea, but that was just a matter of the tide. The San Antonio Spurs win in New York 115-111. Knicks lead the NBA Finals 2-1. President Trump was in attendance, the first sitting president to attend the finals. Boston Red Sox lost to the Rays 3-1. Beautiful day, mostly sunny, high in the mid-80s. We'll see some clouds roll in Wednesday. High remains in the mid-80s, a good chance of rain on Thursday. I'm Hank Stoltz, and you're up to date.
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4: Delays continue on 290 East between Auburn Street and Shrewsbury Street, and then again from Solomon Pond Road to 495. You're busy on 146 North from Vernon Hill to 290. You remain slow on 495 North from 85 in Milford to the Turnpike. Route 20 busy through Worcester. And on the Turnpike eastbound, you've got delays Old Westboro Road overpass to 495. I'm Jackie Murphy with your Right Now traffic.
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0: 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I just retweeted a video Sammy Hagar posted on Twitter of his band rehearsing, getting ready for the big tour. And that band, once again, the amazing Best of All Worlds band with Joe Satriani on guitar, Kenny Aronoff on drums, his good friend Michael Anthony from Van Halen on bass. And you can check that out on our Twitter feed at 100 FM The Pike. He is bringing that band and his friend Rick Springfield to the Xfinity Center on June 24th. And if you would like to go, let's play a stupid game, shall we? 508-799-PIKE, 508-799-7453. We'll take caller 25. We'll play a stupid game so you can get yourself some Sammy Hagar tickets.
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0: The Veterans Inc. 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And on Saturday, Lotus Land, the American Rush Tribute, is at Indian Ranch in Webster. And the Rocky Horror Picture Show will be at the Hanover Theater in Worcester. 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
1: And we're doing it for tickets to see Sammy Hagar, Xfinity Center, June 24th. We got our caller 25. Who's this?
2: James.
1: James, where are you calling from?
2: Plainfield, Connecticut.
1: Oh, nice. Nice. How are things in beautiful Plainfield?
2: It's beautiful out today.
1: It is. It's a nice one. All right, listen, we're going to play a stupid game for these Sammy Hagar tickets, all right?
2: All right.
1: Okay, so we're going to play Florida or Other. Are you familiar with the game?
2: Nope.
1: Okay, well, as we all know, Florida is the most messed up state in the country. But there are other states vying for that title and doing a pretty good job. What I'm going to do is read a story from the news, and you tell me if it takes place, in fact, in Florida, or I'm going to give you two other choices. And if you choose the right state, you win the Sammy Hagar tickets, okay?
2: All right, sounds good.
1: All right, here we go, James. A man is in trouble. His name is Alexander Morano, 34, attacked a man and his dog this past weekend and was completely nude during the incident. A man was walking his 8-year-old pit bull up a trail when a naked man charged out of the woods at him and tackled him and then tried to strangle his dog. When officers arrived, the victim pointed to an area farther down the path and said that's where he went. They found him hiding behind a tree, completely naked. They asked him why he was naked, and he responded, and I quote, "Aren't we all naked at some point?" Which I don't know about you, James. It's true, right?
2: Yeah, true.
1: Yeah, so it wasn't like he wasn't cooperating. Anyway, so basically they arrested the guy. They charged him. Well, they charged him with assault and gross lewdness and animal cruelty for trying to strangle the dog. They also charged him with threat to use a deadly weapon. The man was naked. What could that possibly be?
2: Right.
1: where could something like this, what state would something like this happen in? Would it be indeed Florida? Would it be New Mexico? Or would it be in the great state of Massachusetts?
2: You got my son laughing now.
1: Yeah. Your son should not be listening to this story. It's very violent.
2: All right, Massachusetts.
1: You're going with the Commonwealth of Massachusetts.
2: Yep.
1: The most educated state in the nation. The place with the best medical care. One of the nicest places to live in the universe. And you think something like this would happen in Massachusetts?
2: Yes.
1: Well, you're absolutely right, James. It happened in nearby Ludlow, which is out near Amherst. This guy, naked, attacked a man and his dog. Tell your son to never, ever, ever do that.
2: Never do that,
1: man. Yeah, this is a teachable moment. What's your son's name?
2: Hey, Nathan.
1: Nathan, yeah. What's going on, buddy?
2: No, we're waiting to go to school.
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3: Your stop and go on 290 East, Hope Ave to Shrewsbury Street, looking good at 495. No problems right now on 395 through Webster or Auburn. 146 North is busy, Vernon Hill to 290. A lot of volume on Route 20 through Worcester. On the Pike East, you've got delays. Old Westboro Road overpass to 495 and Route 9 to 95. I'm Jackie Martin Murphy with you right now.
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1: If I hear one more person blame how their life is going on Mercury, you leave that planet alone. I am so tired of you ladies blaming your poor decision-making skills on planets that don't even know you. Has nothing to do with the stars, man. Just because Jupiter has a ring and you don't, doesn't mean that's who you're supposed to look up to for all this magical advice, man. And stop trying to explain it so confidently, you look stupid every time. The girl of your dreams will look you straight in the eyes and say, "Would you even know how the universe works?" "No, but tell me, professor." "Well, there's a little planet called Mercury, and when it slows its rotation on the sun a little bit, it causes it to go into retrograde 98 million miles away, and that's why my life is just an absolute shambles. You know what I mean? Like, it's literally not even up to me. Like, your life isn't in shambles because of a planet in the sky. It's because you can't live without a vape in your mouth, and you only guys who need to borrow your car, okay? You worried about Mercury while he crashed in your Saturn. How stupid do you feel?"
2: 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We do it every weekday at this time. All right, 9:05. 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Happening once again. It's going to be starting on the 18th. It's a great night. Thousands of people head down to Restaurant Row there on Shrewsbury Street, and all the restaurants come out and, you know, they start doling out samples, and there's live music. There's all sorts of great stuff to do. It's a great night out. All right. So now you can get a ticket for $50, or you can go to the Sweet Deals page and get a $50 ticket for $25. That's how the Sweet Deals thing works. So you can do that right now, or you can be caller 25 right now, 508-799-PIKE, 508-799-7453. And we'll hook you up with a couple of passes to A Taste of Shrewsbury Street. You know, all the every from one end to the other. 111 Chop House is out there. Cafe Reyes is out there. Leo's is out there. Even McDonald's is taking part out there. Yes, the Wonder Bar will be out there. They always are. And the Wormtown Brewery and Volturno, my favorite place down there. So, caller 25 right now, 508-799-PIKE, 508-799-7453. If you don't win, take advantage of that sweet deal at pikefm.com.

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1: You've still got delays on 290 East from Hope Ave to Shrewsbury Street. Still busy on 146 North, getting on to 290. 395 doing fine through Oxford. 190 looks good at Ararat Street. Route 20 still seeing some slow spots through Grafton and Worcester. On the Pike East, you've got delays from the Framingham Service Plaza to 95. They've cleared the crash in Boxborough on 495 North at 111. I'm Jackie Murphy with your Right Now Traffic.
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0: 100 FM The Pike. There's your haircut today from Tora Tora and Walkin' Shoes. All right, they get some extra points here that bands usually don't get. First of all, Walkin' Shoes. Not walking, but walk-in, no G, shoes. I think they should get extra points for that. You know, hair metal spelling for the song, not just the name of the band. And the name of the band, Tora Tora, in Japanese, Tora means tiger, but they actually took the name from a Van Halen song, Tora Tora. I think they should get extra points for that. Before they were Tora Tora, they said they went through hundreds of names. Before they were Tora Tora, they were known as Free Beer. I believe they should also get extra points for that. So let's give them a few extra points just for that. And then the song itself, I think, is amazing. Sleaze Whiz Factor, through the roof. These guys were a t-shirt and jeans band. Not so much Halloween Outlet or Kohl's Active Women's Wear section. But they did have gorgeous hair back in the day, 1989, for that particular song. I give it a 10, and it's a great, like, summertime, sunny day, hot weather song. I love it. But you know what? Let's go right to the ratings here. You can rate for hairiness at 508-799-PIKE, 508-799-7453. 508 texted the first one, 10, Teen Wolf with his basketball sneakers on. And then there's a picture of Teen Wolf with the basketball sneakers. Very nice. Thank you for that. 508 texter here, 9.75. Very good. 512 texter. Where's that? Texas. Hey, thanks for listening from the great state of Texas. 8, Nina's armpits with queso-scented Aquanet deodorant, slow dancing with Chaka. So much going on in that rating. Nina, I don't know if you remember the hit in the 80s, 99 Red Balloons or 99 Luft Balloons from Nina. She was a German artist where the women in Europe, at least at that time, weren't into shaving their armpits. And I remember they had the video on MTV and she kind of exposed those and people lost their minds about it. Excellent pop culture reference right there. Queso-scented Aquanet deodorant, slow dancing with Chaka from Land of the Lost. That's a very hairy rating right there. Thank you. Thank you for that. 508 texter right here. This song is prime time. Tom Selleck's chest hairy. Throw Higgins' mustache in there, too. Very nice. I love a good Magnum P.I. reference. 508 texter here. Bob Ross and Chewbacca are flying first class on Sleaze Whiz Airlines with so much cheese. 10 plus plus plus. Oh, my God. We got to have a Sleaze Whiz Airlines. Can you just imagine what that would be like? 518 texter, here's the person who hates everything. Oh, my God, two in a row. Dreams do come true. More, and that will be a winning streak. Oh, they actually like this. Oh, good. Okay. 802 texter here. Let's see. So cheesy, the Kraft factory exploded, shooting American cheese all over McDonald land. Oh, my God. That sounds like a disaster. 774 texter, sleazy. A little cheesy, but great for the haircut. Two thumbs up from Chewy. Nice. Solid 6.9. I did witness Bob Ross and Chewbacca in the position of my rating with cheese going everywhere. Oh, geez. Now I'm thinking, should I have said that on the radio? 508 texter, thank you very much for that erotic rating right there. This 617 texter asking a random question since it was brought up earlier. Didn't Madonna have hairy armpits? I'm not sure. That is not something I stored in my resin-soaked brain. But if anybody can confirm that, please let me know. Thank you. Those are awesome ratings today. Thank you very much. That's how we do the haircut every weekday at this time.
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2: You've still got delays on 290 East from Hope Ave to Shrewsbury Street. Still busy on 146 North getting on to 290. 395 doing fine through Oxford. 190 looks good at Ararat Street. Route 20 still seeing some slow spots through Grafton and Worcester. On the Pike East, you've got delays from the Framingham Service Plaza to 95. They've cleared the crash in Boxborough on 495 North at 111. I'm Jackie Murphy with your Right Now Traffic.
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0: 100 FM The Pike and Nirvana. My name is Mike Hsu. Thank you very much for listening today. Chuck Perks is stepping in to start that 100-minute workday kickoff very soon. He'll have a couple of text keywords for you for your chance to win a trip for two to the Louder Than Life Festival in September with Iron Maiden and Papa Roach and tons of other bands. You can get all the full lineup at PikeFM.com. And then Mistress Carrie comes on at 6 o'clock. Her turn today for the Pike Concert Season Pass. Not only will she have the text keywords for the Louder Than Life Festival 2, but also for the Pike Concert Season Pass. And the featured show this week is Rockfest at Indian Ranch, coming up quick on June 20th. All right, so listen to your mistress for those text keywords today. Tomorrow is Wednesday. That means shoulda, coulda Wednesday. One of my favorite days of the week where we get to share a ton of music with each other. I love doing this. And tomorrow we'll have a theme. Since the World Cup is in town, I thought we'd do songs that mention countries or the world, something like that. World or maybe specific countries or many countries. Start thinking about it now and let me know. Starting at 6 a.m., we'll take your song nominations like we always do on Wednesday. And then we take those nominations up until 8:20. We choose two from the pile. You vote for the song you want us to play here on the Pike. So it's all about countries, international songs, if you will, tomorrow. And again, remember, there's it could be any artist, any time period. All right? We've played some very questionable things here from Shoulda Coulda Wednesday on the Pike. So start thinking of those songs now. 6 a.m. tomorrow morning, we'll start taking those nominations.
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17: Have you ever noticed that you mostly breathe through one nostril at a time? Even when you're not sick, even when your allergies aren't bothering you. The body actually switches the dominant nostril as frequently as every 2 hours while we're awake. That's according to Adam Taylor, an anatomy professor at Lancaster University in the UK. This alternating cycle is automatic. It's regulated subconsciously by the hypothalamus and the brain, he said. Your body does this to give each nostril a chance to rest and repair so they don't get too dried out, which could make it easier for pathogens and inflammation to cause damage. Now, Taylor also said studies suggest the left nostril may be more dominant, and when the right nostril is dominant, the body is in a more alert or even stressed state. Who knew? Pretty fascinating stuff. I'm Dr. Sanjay Gupta, helping you live a better life.
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Sunshine today, high 85. 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

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It's going to get you entered for that Louder Than Life Music Rock Festival. 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

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It's taking over Louisville this September. Iron Maiden, Tool, Limp Bizkit, Pantera, My Chemical Romance, just to name a few that will be performing. Here's the latest keyword, chemical. 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

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Well, according to a new study, yes. Yes, it is. We'll discuss coming up in about 30 minutes.

0: 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Great. If AI doesn't take our jobs, the bees will.
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17: 20 years ago, the average attention span was about 2.5 minutes. Today, it's just 47 seconds. Pretty disconcerting. That's according to new research out of UC Irvine. But really, this isn't our fault, at least not entirely. We can blame technology and the world around us. Attention, it turns out, is not an unlimited resource. You only have so much of it to give. Start paying more attention to what times of the day you seem to be at your mental peak. Try to knock out the more complicated stuff during that time. It's also important to take breaks every so often so you can more easily lock in when you're trying to concentrate. One expert said, even trying to visualize where you want to end your day with everything all wrapped up or with tons left to do, that can act as a real motivator. I'm Dr. Sanjay Gupta, helping you live a better life.
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Sabbath 100 FM, the Pike, Worcester's rock station, Chuck Perks. So Journey was at the DCU Center on Saturday night. I was at the show. What an awesome show. I know I mentioned it yesterday on yesterday's show, but I pulled off some audio off of my phone when it took of when they started. Don't Stop Believing. The crowd was ready. The crowd was hyped up. And yes, the crowd started the song.

awesome, awesome show. It was nice to be at a classic rock show in Worcester. See if we can get more of those at the DCU Center. Journey will be back. They'll be in Boston in the fall. 100 FM The Pike.

0: Lincoln Park, 100 FM, the Pike Wister's Rock Station. Got the on-demand lunch coming up next at noon. You know, it turns out laughter really might be the best medicine. A new study showed that laughter plays a major role in helping children learn, connect, and grow. Researchers found that when children laugh, their brains are hard at work building skills that support creativity, memory, and emotional well-being. And they found that laughter lowers stress hormones like cortisol while boosting feel-good chemicals like dopamine, serotonin, and endorphins. It also increases oxytocin, which helps strengthen the bond between parents and their kids. Joyful play is especially important because it helps kids feel safe and happy. And in contrast, prolonged stress can do the exact opposite. So, the takeaway is simple. More laughter and more play are good for the soul in children and in adults. That's 100 FM, the Pike.
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Chuck Perks, On Demand Lunch is on. Happy birthday, Donald Duck. Donald Duck turns 92. Still wears a sailor's outfit with no pants. I run around with no pants on, I get arrested. It's 100 FM, the Pike.

0: 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The Pike.
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12: We all know how important it is to stay active as we age, especially as we get older. But I've come to realize that for as good as people are about getting their cardio in, a lot of older folks really don't seem to be doing the recommended amount of strength training or even understand why it's so important. It helps you stay functional. and therefore independent for as long as possible. Certified strength and conditioning specialist Dana Santis says a great place to start is not with dumbbells or barbells, but with your body weight, which allows you to build strength while also learning how your body moves and where your limitations exist. It also reduces the risk of overwhelming your connective tissue, which adapts more slowly than muscles as we get older. Once you're comfortable, you can dial up that intensity, but do it slowly, do it carefully. I'm Dr. Sanjay Gupta, helping you live a better life.
0: He doesn't really exercise, and he's in great shape. After all, round is a shape.
13: The man's so fat, the sheer mechanics of it are mind-boggling.
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0: It's the police wrapping up the on-demand lunch sponsored by Big Y. 100 FM, the Pike, Worcester's Rock Station. Ready for stupid criminals in the new? All right, here we go. You know, the ukulele is usually a peaceful, joyful, and even quirky instrument. And it's also a weapon of rage. Police in Northern California are investigating a bizarre road rage incident that happened last week and ended with one person hitting the other over the head with a ukulele. You know, I think I need to change up the music here. Let me dig out my Hawaii Five-O theme, the ukulele version of Hawaii Five-O. Here. Oh, yeah, I think that works much better. There aren't many details on what prompted the altercation, if the people involved knew each other beforehand, or if the ukulele was damaged. But here's all we know. The victim was driving when he noticed another driver following closely behind and honking. Both drivers pulled over, got out, traded blows, couple haymakers. One pulled out a ukulele and hit the other with it. Is that all for the ukulele Hawaii Five-O? Okay, let's go back to SWAT. There we go. Both drivers left the scene. It's unclear who reported the incident, but police say the case is being investigated as an assault with a deadly weapon. You just can't fix stupid.
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5: A better life with Dr. Sanjay Gupta.
6: 20 years ago, the average attention span was about 2.5 minutes. Today, it's just 47 seconds. Pretty disconcerting. That's according to new research out of UC Irvine. But really, this isn't our fault, at least not entirely. We can blame technology and the world around us. Attention, it turns out, is not an unlimited resource. You only have so much of it to give. Start paying more attention to what times of the day you seem to be at your mental peak. Try to knock out the more complicated stuff during that time. It's also important to take breaks every so often so you can more easily lock in when you're trying to concentrate. One expert said, even trying to visualize where you want to end your day with everything all wrapped up or with tons left to do, that can act as a real motivator. I'm Dr. Sanjay Gupta, helping you live a better life.
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Nirvana, 100 FM, the Pike, Worcester's Rock Station. Well, all the reports are in. The first show is in the books. Rush and drummer Annika Nealis. She was phenomenal. From all the reports that we've seen, she nailed it. It's time to stand still. 100 FM, the Pike.

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0: 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More of Worcester's Rock is coming up next.
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The Pike Concert Season Pass is back. We're getting you in to see the best shows this summer. And coming up after 3 o'clock, we've got another keyword for you to win tickets to Rockfest at Indian Ranch in Webster. Mistress Carrie is off this week. Mikey Muscatello filling in. He'll have that keyword after 3. Foo Fighters on the Pike.

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14: A Better Life with Dr. Sanjay Gupta.
15: We all know how important it is to stay active as we age, especially as we get older. But I've come to realize that for as good as people are about getting their cardio in, a lot of older folks really don't seem to be doing the recommended amount of strength training or even understand why it's so important. It helps you stay functional and therefore independent for as long as possible. Certified strength and conditioning specialist Dana Santis says a great place to start is not with dumbbells or barbells, but with your body weight, which allows you to build strength while also learning how your body moves and where your limitations exist. It also reduces the risk of overwhelming your connective tissue, which adapts more slowly than muscles as we get older. Once you're comfortable, you can dial up that intensity, but do it slowly, do it carefully. I'm Dr. Sanjay Gupta, helping you live a better life.
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1: So there was a lot of great shows over the weekend. Talked about Journey at the DCU Center in Worcester. You had Kid Rock at the Xfinity Center Saturday night. 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
6: We all know how important it is to stay active as we age, especially as we get older. But I've come to realize that for as good as people are about getting their cardio in, a lot of older folks really don't seem to be doing the recommended amount of strength training or even understand why it's so important. It helps you stay functional and therefore independent for as long as possible. Certified strength and conditioning specialist Dana Santis says a great place to start is not with dumbbells or barbells, but with your body weight, which allows you to build strength while also learning how your body moves and where your limitations exist. It also reduces the risk of overwhelming your connective tissue, which adapts more slowly than muscles as we get older. Once you're comfortable, you can dial up that intensity, but do it slowly, do it carefully. I'm Dr. Sanjay Gupta, helping you live a better life.

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Chuck Perks, Mistress Carrie is off this week. Mikey Buscatello in here after 3 o'clock. He's got a couple of keywords. One for the Louder Than Life flyaway contest, and the other for the Pike concert season pass.

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9: 20 years ago, the average attention span was about 2.5 minutes. Today, it's just 47 seconds. Pretty disconcerting. That's according to new research out of UC Irvine. But really, this isn't our fault, at least not entirely. We can blame technology and the world around us. Attention, it turns out, is not an unlimited resource. You only have so much of it to give. Start paying more attention to what times of the day you seem to be at your mental peak. Try to knock out the more complicated stuff during that time. It's also important to take breaks every so often so you can more easily lock in when you're trying to concentrate. One expert said, even trying to visualize where you want to end your day with everything all wrapped up or with tons left to do, that can act as a real motivator. I'm Dr. Sanjay Gupta, helping you live a better life.
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Bush and Glycerine. It's 100 FM, the Pike. Mikey in for Mistress Carrie. Happy, what is today? Today's Tuesday. You got me all week, guys. More chances to win tickets to Louder Than Life VIP, super VIP tickets coming up at some point. Here's Green Day. I'm happy.

Van Halen, I'll Wait. It's 100 FM, the Pike Listers Rock Station. Mikey in for Mr. Scary. What's happening, guys? I know people want, like, how do I get those tickets Louder Than Life? What do I got to do? Well, you just got to listen for the text code word. It's coming up real soon. Here's Offspring. You got it.

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11: Have you ever noticed that you mostly breathe through one nostril at a time? Even when you're not sick, even when your allergies aren't bothering you. The body actually switches the dominant nostril as frequently as every 2 hours while we're awake. That's according to Adam Taylor, an anatomy professor at Lancaster University in the UK. This alternating cycle is automatic. It's regulated subconsciously by the hypothalamus and the brain, he said. Your body does this to give each nostril a chance to rest and repair, so they don't get too dried out, which could make it easier for pathogens and inflammation to cause damage. Now, Taylor also said, studies suggest the left nostril may be more dominant, and when the right nostril is dominant, the body is in a more alert or even stressed state. Who knew? Pretty fascinating stuff. I'm Dr. Sanjay Gupta, helping you live a better life.
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Get the funk out. I was just reading that science says that laughter really is the best medicine. I don't feel like laughter can cure cancer, though. Maybe it's just me. I don't know.

0: Ozzy over here barking at the moon, and that feels about right because the real estate market has officially gone haunted carnival. You can now buy 7 acres of land in hell for $625,000. I'm not joking. This is a real thing you can do in hell. Hell, Michigan, that is. Sadly, not the spiritual place that you told your ex to go to. But hell, nonetheless, it's a little roadside attraction about 25 miles from Ann Arbor, Michigan. And the property comes with an ice cream shop that's called Scream, Hell's Chapel of Love, Damnation University, a post office, and a little souvenir store. You probably think I'm making this up, huh? No, I'm not. This is a real place that you could buy. And seriously, $625,000 is, that's not a lot of money for a whole ass town called Hell, which would probably make you a ton of money if you did it right. But basically, this whole thing is like a dad joke if it actually came to life and was listed on Zillow, I guess. And honestly, I respect this because most real estate listings lie to you. You know what I mean? Like they call a little shed in the back like a charming studio or whatever, or a house full of raccoons. They like saying it's full of character. Get the hell out of here. This one tells the truth. It's hell. That's it. It costs $625,000. There's an ice cream shop. It's hell. I wish I had the money because I would buy it.
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10: 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It's one of the most important things you can do for them as a parent, and yet it's often overlooked. Not only does sleep in the early years set the stage for mental and physical health, it also creates the foundation for how one sleeps later in life. That's according to the National Sleep Foundation. Now, that organization recommends 14 to 17 hours a night for newborns, 12 to 15 for infants, 11 to 14 for toddlers, 10 to 13 for preschoolers, and 9 to 11 for school-aged children. When it's age appropriate, start by talking to your kids about why sleep is important. It helps their body grow, helps their brains learn, helps their mood stay steady. Don't underestimate the importance of a routine. You can even narrate what you're doing step by step to help them along the way. I'm Dr. Sanjay Gupta, helping you live a better life.
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Chili Peppers' Other Side, and they are now $300 million richer because they sold their entire catalog of recorded music for $300 million to Bain Capital, which is the same Bain Capital that pretty much sucks and buys everybody's music. 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If somebody offered me $300 million, I'd take it. 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

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Maybe play some metal. There's nothing wrong with that. Put out a little Mudvayne. I'm just kidding. Play Tom Petty. It's always good. Learning to Fly. 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
11: We've talked a lot about measles over the past year, but mumps has largely flown under the radar, even though it's been making a bit of a comeback as well. That's because fewer people are getting the MMR vaccine, which stands for measles, mumps, and rubella. The vaccine's been around for decades. It is effective. It is safe. What makes mumps outbreaks difficult to contain is that symptoms usually don't appear for 2 to 3 weeks after someone's been exposed. And that can make it hard to pin down where that exposure took place. And someone who is infected can transmit the virus to someone else before they are symptomatic. If you get sick, which could manifest like a run-of-the-mill respiratory virus or the telltale swelling of your cheeks and jaw, all you can really do at that point is to treat the symptoms and also isolate yourself so you don't infect anyone else. I'm Dr. Sanjay Gupta, helping you live a better life.

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1: 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The Pike Mikey in for Mistress Carrie. Your chance to win some tickets to the Louder Than Life Festival coming up. 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

0: 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It's 100 FM, the Pike, Mikey, in for Mistress Carrie. $1,500 sounds pretty good, doesn't it? That money definitely talks. But let's talk about that for a second. Let's also talk about a five-night hotel stay and 4 days Angels Envy Top Shelf VIP passes to Louder Than Life Festival, America's largest and freaking loudest rock festival and metal festival. I mean, we're talking, My Chemical Romance is going to be there, Iron Maiden, Tool, Limp Bizkit, Papa Roach, Pierce the Veil, Sublime, Rise Against, Jimmy World. I'm just naming off a handful of them. And if you don't know what Angels Envy Top Shelf VIP passes is, let's talk about that for a second. That's air-conditioned lounges. That's great side. This is complimentary drinks and snacks. So let's say you win these VIP passes, this hotel stay, this trip, this $1,500. What are you going to spend money on? You don't even have to buy drinks or food. You just have $1,500 now. You can spend it on merch. That's what you're going to spend it on. Or you could be like, hey, Mikey, you want to come with me? We'll buy you a ticket to it, and it'll be a good time. Or not. It's fine. It's whatever. This is all courtesy of Danny Wimmer Presents, and I think you want to go, and this is what you got to do. You got to text the word. What is the word? The word is back. B-A-C-K, back. You got to text the word back to 95819. That's back to 95819 for your chance to win all that stuff I was just talking about. That's not guaranteed, but you could win. And if you win, and if you are listening right now and you win based on that word back, you got to be like, hey, Mikey, you got to tell me. You'd be like, it's because of you that I won. So good luck.
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2: It's tough in Hopkinton. There's a breakdown on 495 North at the ramp to the Pike. So it's backed up there. The southbound side a bit slow in that spot, but northbound is tough. In Worcester, 290 West is slow from 190 down to Route 9 Belmont Street. 290 East is okay. 190 is looking good between Worcester and Lemonster. Some brake lights by Jackson Road on Route 2 West, but a fine ride between Westboro and Millbury on the Pike. And 146 is okay, so is 395. I'm Dave Gardner with your right now traffic.
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3: According to a Gen Z, there is a new dating trend called wildflowering. 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
17: A better life with Dr. Sanjay Gupta.
18: We all know how important it is to stay active as we age, especially as we get older. But I've come to realize that for as good as people are about getting their cardio in, a lot of older folks really don't seem to be doing the recommended amount of strength training or even understand why it's so important. It helps you stay functional and therefore independent for as long as possible. Certified strength and conditioning specialist Dana Santis says a great place to start is not with dumbbells or barbells, but with your body weight, which allows you to build strength while also learning how your body moves and where your limitations exist. It also reduces the risk of overwhelming your connective tissue, which adapts more slowly than muscles as we get older. Once you're comfortable, you can dial up that intensity, but do it slowly, do it carefully. I'm Dr. Sanjay Gupta, helping you live a better life.
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It's 100 FM. The Pike. Mikey in for Mr. Scary. How the hell are you? You're still looking for that code word. I'll give it to you one more time. 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Back. 95819. Good luck. Here's the Scorpions.

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1: I honestly feel really stupid for not knowing this, but Metallica's playing over in Connecticut at the Mohegan Sun Arena for the venue's 25th anniversary. Two shows with Suicidal Tendencies and Spirit Box. It's happening, in November. 19th and 21st. Hey, man. I'm there.

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1: Slow on 290 westbound after Plantation Street when you just get over the Shrewsbury line. And then again delayed in Worcester, 290 west from just about the Burn Code curve to Route 9 Belmont Street. 146 north is slow in Worcester before 290. 190 is good though. It's backed up in Hopkinton on 495 north from the earlier crash by the Pike. The Pike's okay. Westboro to Auburn. You're looking all right from Auburn down to Webster and back. Along both sides of 395, I'm Dave Gardner with your right now traffic.

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12: Breast cancer is the most common cancer among women in the world. And according to a new study out of the University of Washington School of Medicine, an estimated 3.5 million cases a year are expected by 2050. Now, the good news is we've gotten so much better at screening, earlier detection, and cutting-edge treatments in many countries, including here in the United States. But even here in America, Black women have a death rate from breast cancer that is 40% higher than white women, a disparity that exists despite our world-class treatment infrastructure. So what can you do to lower your risk? 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Exercise is really important. Cut back on drinking, quit smoking. And remember this, you should start getting mammograms. At what age? 40. That's when you should start. I'm Dr. Sanjay Gupta, helping you live a better life.
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Van Halen running with the devil. It's 100 FM. The Mike, Mikey in for Mistress Carrie. I love this song. It really is just a total summer vibe, dude.

0: Jet with Cold Hard Bitch, which feels like the correct emotional soundtrack for looking at the highest paying jobs in America right now and realizing your guidance counselor may have committed malpractice on your ass. What do you do for a living? I bet you don't do one of these. Well, maybe you do. Business Insider put out a list of the highest paying jobs in every single state, and it basically comes down to six categories: CEO, doctors, lawyers, managers, pilots, and software developers. That's it. So apparently in America, the career ladder consists of either you run the company, you're suing the company, you're coding the company, flying away from the company, managing the people inside the company, or you spend 11 years in medical school so that WebMD can basically just tell everybody that you're wrong and they all have cancer and that they're going to die. It's very inspiring stuff.
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2: It starts to get slow on 290 West from just before Burncoat Street in Worcester. Then it gets better just after Route 9 Belmont Street. Eastbound is good on 290. 190 is fine. The Pike's looking okay. A bit busy through Grafton on the westbound side. Otherwise, looking pretty good there. There's a crash being cleared in Hopkinton on 495 North before West Main Street, so that is delayed. Okay, though, Auburn to Webster and back. Along both sides of 395, I'm Dave Gardner with your Right Now traffic.
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13: How often do you stop to wonder whether you should share something that's revealing, maybe even embarrassing, with a partner, a friend, or even your boss? In her new book called Revealing, The Underrated Power of Oversharing, behavioral scientist Leslie John says doing just that can help you deepen relationships that are vital to your life. We need people to trust us in order to get things like love, friendship, and career success. That's what she told us. When you make yourself vulnerable by revealing something sensitive, it does make other people trust you. In turn, when you ask someone to reveal something about themselves, showing that interest will generally lead someone to like you more. Why? Because people like to be asked about themselves, she says. It also signals that they are discriminating and choosy, but in a good way. I'm Dr. Sanjay Gupta, helping you live a better life.

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The Who won't get fooled again, but I kind of feel like they might. I feel like everybody get. I feel like we all got fooled again a little bit. Well, some people did. But, you know, what are you going to do? What is it? Fooled man won't get fooled again, or whatever George Bush Jr. said.

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boys are back in town. It's Thin Lizzy. 100 FM, the Pike, Mikey, in for Mistress Carrie. And I got to tell you, dude, we did not get enough time with Layne Staley. We just did not get enough time with this man. One of the greatest voices in rock and roll, dude, is Alice in Chains.

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13: 20 years ago, the average attention span was about 2.5 minutes. Today, it's just 47 seconds. Pretty disconcerting. That's according to new research out of UC Irvine. But really, this isn't our fault, at least not entirely. We can blame technology and the world around us. Attention, it turns out, is not an unlimited resource. You only have so much of it to give. Start paying more attention to what times of the day you seem to be at your mental peak. Try to knock out the more complicated stuff during that time. It's also important to take breaks every so often so you can more easily lock in when you're trying to concentrate. One expert said, even trying to visualize where you want to end your day with everything all wrapped up or with tons left to do, that can act as a real motivator. I'm Dr. Sanjay Gupta, helping you live a better life.
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1: Mr. Brownstone. It's Mikey in from Mr. Scary. How the hell are you? More chances to win tickets to the Louder Than Life Festival coming up all week, actually. Super extreme VIP passes, plus money and hotels and all that good stuff, dude. Just keep listening for that code word.

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1: Yeah!

0: Billy Idol wrapping things up for me today. My name is Mikey, sitting in for Mistress Carrie. You got me all week. I got more chances for you to win some tickets to the Louder Than Life Festival happening in Louisville. That's where it's at, right? It's in Louisville, right? Louder Than Life in Louisville. Whatever. You're going. Well, somebody's going. They're going to get money, and they're going to get VIP, and they're going to get all that good stuff, and you have another chance to win that tomorrow morning with Mike Hsu, tomorrow afternoon with Chuck Parks, and then again with me later in that day. I'll talk to you then. Bye.
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11: How often do you stop to wonder whether you should share something that's revealing, maybe even embarrassing, with a partner, a friend, or even your boss? In her new book called Revealing, The Underrated Power of Oversharing, behavioral scientist Leslie John says doing just that can help you deepen relationships that are vital to your life. We need people to trust us in order to get things like love, friendship, and career success. That's what she told us. When you make yourself vulnerable by revealing something sensitive, it does make other people trust you. In turn, when you ask someone to reveal something about themselves, showing that interest will generally lead someone to like you more. Why? Because people like to be asked about themselves, she says. It also signals that they are discriminating and choosy, but in a good way. I'm Dr. Sanjay Gupta, helping you live a better life.
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0: Buffalo last week. On the season, hitting a .213 with two home runs. Been a while since we've seen him go deep. The 1-0 is taken downstairs for ball two. Ousox have hit the fewest home runs in the league with 50 in 60 games. The pitch. Theis swings and loops it into left field. That'll drop in for a base hit. Theis got jammed with a slider that was up and in. Almost a cutter at 88 miles an hour from Champlain. Theis was able to fight it off the other way. And the Ousox have a two-out base runner here in the first. Ousox have had their struggles in the first 11 games of the season series against Rochester. They're collectively hitting .229 against these Red Wings as Christian Campbell bats, and the first pitch is taken for a called strike. Good to see Campbell back in the lineup after he missed the final three games of the Buffalo series. He had two at-bats against Dylan Cease on Thursday night, but was then removed from the game. Pickoff throw to first. Theis certainly not a threat to run. Only has attempted two stolen bases in 30 games. The Campbell has certainly cooled off. Batting average is down to .227. Two homers, 19 driven in. From the stretch, the pitch is swung on and popped up. Shallow right. Second baseman Lipscomb backpedaling and calling everybody off. And he is there to make the catch to retire Campbell and the Ousox here in the first. So nothing doing after the two-out hit from Theis. And after a half inning at ESL Ballpark, it's the Ousox. Nothing in the Red Wings coming up next here on the Worcester Red Sox Radio Network.
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0: Home half of the first inning here in Rochester, 0-0 ball game, as Christian Franklin will lead things off against Jack Anderson, making start number 7 and appearance number 12. The 1-3 mark of 4.89 ERA for Anderson, whose first pitch is swung on and grounded to the shortstop, Vinny Capra. Hip high hop, he'll throw to first in plenty of time to get Franklin. And with one pitch, Jack Anderson has his first out of the night. 26-year-old from Tampa, Florida, coming off a fantastic performance against Buffalo last Wednesday. That was the game that was scoreless through six innings. And then the Bisons ended up scoring 12 runs over the final three frames. Here's Yohani Morales, right-hand batter, swings and chops it to the left side. It's fielded by the third baseman Ferguson. His throw pulls Matt Lloyd off the bag, and Morales will be safe. So Jack Anderson had a chance for two pitches and two outs. Probably should have 2 outs right now, as that should be an E5 on Max Ferguson. So Morales reaching, that indeed is the ruling up here in the press box. Ousox committing their 49th error of the season. Here's Abimelech Ortiz. Left-hand batter, first pitch. It is a breaking ball that misses outside for ball one. And boy, has Ortiz done damage against the Woo Sox this season. Overall hitting .263. He's got 10 home runs, and he's knocked in 48 runs. No score, bottom of the first. The pitch. Ortiz takes a called strike on the inside corner. Ortiz, 3-for-7 lifetime off Jack Anderson. All three hits have been home runs. Anderson takes a deep breath and fires, and Ortiz takes a slider into the knees for a strike, and it's 1-2. We've got a challenge, however, from Javi Melik Ortiz. He thought it was a little bit low, but he was incorrect. Now, the majority of the baseball was beneath the zone, but the top portion of the ball clipped the bottom of the zone, so an unsuccessful challenge for Rochester. Count remains 1-2 on Ortiz, who on the season against the Woo Sox is hitting .275, but he has 6 home runs. Anderson is set. Here's the pitch. Swinging a foul back to the screen. He was looking for home run number 7 there. Count remains a ball and 2 strikes. Guy who loves to swing, Javi Melik Ortiz. Although he has drawn his fair share of walks, 22 walks in 49 games. Only 38 punch-outs. The pitch is swung on and missed. Make it 39 as he was way out in front of a breaking ball from Jack Anderson. First strikeout for the right-hander, and there are 2 outs here in the first. All Woo Sox strikeouts throughout the season are brought to you by the Hanover Insurance Group. So 2 down, no score with Morales at first. And here's Brady House. And the first pitch is a sweeper at the bottom of the zone and called a strike. Mentioned the rough outing that Jack Anderson had in his Triple-A debut in this ballpark last April. We'll get you the line, but first, his 0-1 to Brady House. It's taken low and outside for ball one. It came on April 19th. He went an inning and 2/3. He allowed 8 runs, all of them earned on 11 hits. Surrendered 3 home runs. And his 1-1 pitch misses high and tight on the right-hand batting Adams, who is hitting .300 in about a month since he was optioned from the big leagues. 4 home runs and 10 RBIs for Brady House in 14 games. Short lead at first for Morales, held on by Lloyd. The pitch, swinging a rocket, ripped into left field. That's down for a base hit on one hop in front of Alan Castro, who fires it back into the cutoff man. So Brady House continues to swing a hot bat. 109, the exit velocity. And the Red Wings have 2 on with 2 down for Seaver King. One of the top prospects in the Nationals farm system, number 6 overall in their top 30, according to MLB Pipeline. First pitch, King takes a breaking ball for a called strike 1. He was very impressive in the series at Polder Park a few weeks ago. That was his first week at AAA. And the pitch is lined to center field, coming on his brain. And Ward, he slides and he makes the catch. Braden Ward, a fantastic day defensively on Sunday against Buffalo. Really had a great week defensively and offensively. And makes a nice sliding grab here to end the bottom of the first. No runs, 1 hit, an error, and 2 left for Rochester. Scoreless as we go to the second inning here on the Worcester Red Sox Radio Network.
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0: Alan Castro set to lead things off as we begin the second inning here in Rochester. No score between the Woo Sox and the Red Wings. Chandler Champlain, the right-hander's first pitch. It is a fastball fired in knee-high for a called strike. Woo Sox baseball is presented by the AC Hotel. It's got everything you need. Castro hitting 207 with five homers. Here's the pitch. And Castro takes high and away for ball one. But in talking with Johnny Reyna, our pregame guest, the Woo Sox hitting coach, he has turned things around since the Scranton series. He was 5-for-21 against the Bisons last week. The pitch is a changeup that's popped up foul down the left field line. It's slicing out of play. Castro had five RBIs in the series. Knocked in a pair on Saturday. Had a two-run single. Tommy Nance on Friday, big league rehabber. He also had a couple of hits off Dylan Cease on Thursday nights. Castro wears the number 24 on the back of his navy blue jersey. And the 1-2 pitch on the way. And Castro swings and hits a ground ball left side by the dive of the shortstop King and into left field. Red Wings were in a shift with the third baseman House over by the shortstop area. King, the shortstop, was up the middle. The ball snuck between the two of them. And Castro is aboard to begin the second inning. Top of the hour, let's pause for station ID on the Worcester Red Sox radio network.
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0: First pitch to Jason DeLay misses downstairs for ball one. DeLay hitting 225 with a homer and 15 runs batted in. From the stretch, Champlain will throw to first to check on Castro, who has stolen 10 bases and has only been caught once. Castro is now 12 for his last 33 in his last 10 games as the 1-0 pitch misses high to Jason DeLay. DeLay against the Bisons last week in five games was 3-for-19. Did have two doubles. Certainly has some thump. Here's the pitch. Castro takes off. It's swung on. It popped up on the infield right side. Lipscomb, the second baseman, will make the play. Castro has to slide back to first. But fortunately for him and the Woo Sox, that was a big league pop-up from DeLay. The ball hung up in the sky forever. But because of that, Castro was able to get back safely. So DeLay is gone for the first down. And here comes Sung Che Chang, who is the strikeout man of the game in Rochester tonight. 0-0, one out, one on, top of the second. And the first pitch is swung on and ripped into right field. And coming on to make a diving play is Andrew Pinckney. That was a knuckling line drive. It looked like Pinckney was a bit in between. It looked like he was going to play that on a hop. But instead, he ended up diving last minute for it and made a catch to rob Sung Che Chang of a base hit. Nice play by Pinckney. And there are two outs in the second. mentioned the defensive numbers, but this is a very impressive Rochester team defensively, really in all facets. And now it's Matt Lloyd, first pitch breaking ball, Ryan's inside for ball one. But the defense, the pitching, and the offense has been very impressive. You add it all up, and you've got the best record in the league, which they do at 38-24. You want to know on Lloyd. Champlain kicks and delivers. He swings and lines it to center field as Matt Lloyd. Going back is Hassel. He reaches up and makes the grab. Good wood by Matt Lloyd. 106 off the bat, but he's the final out of the inning. No runs, a hit, and a man left, and we remain scoreless after an inning and a half here in Rochester on the Worcester Red Sox Radio Network.
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0: We go to the bottom of the second inning here in Rochester with the Red Wings and the WooSox scoreless. Andrew Pinckney, who made a great diving catch in the top half of this inning, he leads things off. He goes after a first pitch slider from Jack Anderson. It comes up empty. And it's nothing in one. Pinckney, Hassel, and Adams do up against Anderson, who needed 13 pitches to get through the first inning. Out of the windup, he throws, and Pinckney takes a slider that curls down and away for ball one. Pinckney hitting .276 with 7 home runs and 33 runs batted in. Open stance from the right side, and the pinch from Anderson is waved out and missed. A high slider, but it still fooled Pinckney, and it's 1-2. These Red Wings were in Lehigh Valley last week. Yeah, taking on the WooSox for the third time already as the 1-2 from Anderson misses low. Red Wings ended up taking 4 out of 6 from Lehigh Valley last week. The 2-2, swinging a pop-up foul first base side, back it out of play. WooSox have really owned the Red Wings here historically. Last year, the WooSox had their best record in their history against any International League foe in a single season. As the 2-2 pitch is taken for a called third strike, a slider that clips the outside corner from Jack Anderson, and he punches out Andrew Pinckney for the first out of the inning. But the WooSox were 18-6 against the Red Wings last year. They were 8-4 here in Rochester and 10-2 at home against these Red Wings. Here's Robert Hassel III, who goes after the first pitch and fouls it back for strike one. WooSox have won 20 of their last 29 games here with the Flower City. 0-1 offering is taken low. And they are 35-13 here since the tail end of the 2021 campaign. Base is empty, one down, bottom of the second inning. The 1-1 is swung on and missed. High slider, but Hassel with an off-balance hack, and it's 1-2. Hassel hitting .228 with a home run and 16 runs batted in. Part of the return for Juan Soto. Here's the pitch. He swings and spoils it high and deep, but foul down the left field line. 24-year-old was a first-round pick, eighth overall out of high school by the Padres back in 2020. Nationals still reaping the benefits of that deal as the 1-2 pitch is golfed high in the air towards right center. It's playable for both Ward and Campbell, but Campbell veers off. He's called off by Braden Ward, the center fielder, who makes the catch for out number two. University Dental Group is now the official dental practice of the Worcester Red Sox. 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Here's Riley Adams, and the first pitch is taken very high for ball one. If you look at the catching core here at Rochester, and a lot of the names are very familiar, names we've seen the last five-plus years, as the 1-0 is a slider taken low, but Jason DeLay calls for a challenge. This is our second challenge of the night, and this was a successful challenge. Pitch was in the zone. It was low, but it was a strike, so WooSox are one for one in challenges. They've been terrific using challenges all season long, as the pitch to Adams is waved at and missed, and now the count is 1-2. WooSox 60% success rate using their challenges coming into play tonight, and that increasing here with this successful challenge from DeLay. One ball and two strikes on Riley Adams. A deep breath from Anderson, and the pitch is taken low, a sweeper that missed, and it's 2-2. Red Wings also have Trace Barrera, who is back in the Nationals organization for a second time. But it's Adams behind the plate tonight. 2-2 is swung on and chopped foul third base side. They also have Harry Ford, who they acquired from the Mariners in the offseason, who at one point was one of the top prospects in all of baseball. Nationals got him for left-hander Jose Ferrer. Another 2-2. Is taken for a called third strike on the outside corner. A fastball painted perfectly on the outside blanket. 91 from Anderson, who retires the side in order here in the second. On to the third in a scoreless game here in Rochester on the Worcester Red Sox Radio Network.
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0: of the third inning in Rochester. The Woo Sox and the Red Wings are scoreless. Woo Sox will have 9-1-2 due up against Chandler Champlain. It's Max Ferguson, Brandon Ward, and Vinny Capra. Woo Sox are 32-28. Back to four games over 500 for the first time since May 14th. Ferguson was charged with a throwing error at third base, allowing Yohandy Morales to reach back in the first inning. Steps up to the plate for the first time tonight. Out of the windup, Champlain's first pitch is swung on and popped up. Into right center field, shallow. Andrew Pinckney gliding in towards right center, and the Rochester right fielder puts it away for the first out of the inning. Red Sox continuing their series in Tampa Bay tonight. Red Sox dropping the opener yesterday with Connolly early on the mound. 3-1 was the final. The Red Sox scoreless in the third inning at Tropicana Field. Here's Braden Ward. He's squaring, but he pulls back and takes a strike near the bottom of the zone. First time that the Red Sox are playing at the Trop after they had to play at Steinbrenner Field in Tampa last year. Now back in St. Petersburg. 0-1 pitch. Ward swings and it's a ground ball right to the second baseman, Trey Lipscomb. He fields and throws to first in plenty of time for out number two. Nick Martinez is on the mound for the Rays tonight. Red Sox counter with Pete Toley. You can make a really good argument that Pete Toley deserves to be an all-star this year. Although when it comes to pitchers in both the American and National Leagues, good luck, because there is a ton of talent. As Vinny Capra, right-hand batter, takes a called strike. We've talked about it in the past where, especially on the National League side of things, boy, what a gauntlet of arms. It's like assembling the Avengers. Here comes the 0-1. And Capra takes a breaking ball in for a called strike, and it's nothing in two. Between Shohei Ohtani, Chris Sale, Christopher Sanchez, Jacob Mizorowski, Kyle Harrison, and those are just a few. Chase Burns has been fantastic as well. Here's the 0-2, and Capra takes low and outside. Yoshinobu Yamamoto with the Dodgers. He's been outstanding. Dodgers taking on the Pirates tonight in Pittsburgh. Paul Skeens is on the mound in that game. Here's the pitch, and Capra swings it at a chopper to third. And moving to his left is Brady House. He fields and wings it across the diamond in time to end a 1-2-3 third inning for Chandler Champlain, who has now retired six in a row. 2.5 in the books at ESL Ballpark. The Woo Sox and the Red Wings remain scoreless on the Worcester Red Sox Radio Network.
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0: Score scoreless game as we move along to the bottom of the third here in Rochester. First of seven between the WooSox and the Red Wings at ESL Ballpark. First pitch to Trey Lipscomb is swung on and grounded to third. Backhanded by Ferguson, moving to the line. His throw on two hops across the diamond to first base gets there in time. Now, he did that intentionally, but I don't think he got the hop or hops plural that he was hoping for, but it still got the job done. And Lipscomb is retired for out number one. So Jack Anderson completing his first time through the order, allowing only one base runner. And his first pitch to Christian Franklin is swung on and hit in the air, foul off to the right and out of play. Yohani Morales, the man who is on deck, reached on an error in the first inning, and the 0-1 pitch is swung on and grounded weakly towards the shortstop, Vinny Capra. He gathers it in, guns to first, and gets it there in time. A lot of balls on the ground.
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15: A better life with Dr. Sanjay Gupta.
16: Have you ever noticed that you mostly breathe through one nostril at a time? Even when you're not sick, even when your allergies aren't bothering you. The body actually switches the dominant nostril as frequently as every 2 hours while we're awake. That's according to Adam Taylor, an anatomy professor at Lancaster University in the UK. This alternating cycle is automatic. It's regulated subconsciously by the hypothalamus in the brain, he said. Your body does this to give each nostril a chance to rest and repair so they don't get too dried out, which could make it easier for pathogens and inflammation to cause damage. Now, Taylor also said studies suggest the left nostril may be more dominant, and when the right nostril is dominant, the body is in a more alert or even stressed state. Who knew? Pretty fascinating stuff. I'm Dr. Sanjay Gupta, helping you live a better life.
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0: Champlain. 38 strikeouts and 53 and two-thirds for Champlain, so that's not a huge surprise. But one swung on and missed. He's not overpowering by any stretch of the imagination. The seven punchouts that we mentioned earlier in his previous start against Lehigh Valley were a season high. And again, facing the WooSox for the fourth time this season. USC product is Champlain. 0-2 is swung on and lifted high in the air towards left center field, but it's playable for Christian Franklin, who jogs over to his left and makes the catch for out number one. Red Sox have the lead against the Tampa Bay Rays. It's 1-0 as that game has moved along to the fourth. Red Sox grabbing the lead in the third inning on a Jaron Duran single. He's been hot over the last 3 weeks, going back to the Cleveland series. Here's Christian Campbell. First pitch is swung on and popped up foul right-hand side and fading into the seats. Nice play by a fan who made the catch on the fly. Really good crowd here tonight in Rochester, especially on a Tuesday. The one to Campbell is launched high in the air to deep left field. Franklin is back. He is circling, now jogging into his right, and he makes the grab. But the ball is just not carrying tonight here in Rochester. That was 91 off the bat. They've got the short porch here in Rochester down the left field line, where the wall juts out. But warning track power for Christian Campbell. Two up and two down, as Christian Franklin has handled both outs here in the fourth inning. And that brings up Alan Castro, switch hitter from the left side. The pitch is a broken bat looper to second, and it's a leaping catch by Trey Lipscomb. The bat broke completely down the middle for Alan Castro. And Christian Franklin, I should say Trey Lipscomb, he had to leap and make the grab. Had to time the leap perfectly, which he did, and the side is retired. Champlain has now retired 9 in a row. 3.5 in the books in Rochester. WooSox and the Red Wings are scoreless on the Worcester Red Sox Radio Network.
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0: Anderson's first pitch of the bottom of the fourth inning is outside to the right-hand batting Brady House for ball one. Thanks so much for joining us on this Tuesday night. Jim Kane with you. Russ Yeoman's our producer back in the flagship. The 1-0 is taken up and away by Brady House. WooSox and the Red Wings are scoreless in the bottom of the fourth inning of game one of this seven-game series. WooSox kicking off a two-week road trip here tonight. Gorgeous night in the Flower City. The 2-0 is swung on and grounded sharply, but to the shortstop, Vinny Capra. He shuffles his feet and tosses to first in time to get Brady House for the first out of the inning. A couple of noteworthy updates, some news items across the big leagues. Braden Montgomery, Red Sox first-round pick back in 2024, who was a part of the Garrett Crochet trade, was called up by the White Sox today and set to make his big league debut. Here's Seaver King. Right-hand batter takes the sweeper upstairs for ball one. Jeff Passan of ESPN is reporting the Brewers have agreed to another contract extension with another one of their top prospects. The 1-0 is swung on and chopped softly into the hole. It's short. It's fielded by Capra. Throw across his body is there in time for out number two. Reportedly, the Brewers have signed Luis Lara, their number five prospect, to a seven-year contract extension worth $31.5 million. Again, the Brewers have a history of doing this with guys that haven't even played a big league game. As Andrew Pinckney goes after the first pitch, and it's a high fly ball to right field. Campbell is back towards the track. He settles underneath it, and he makes a one-handed catch to retire the side. Boy, that was brisk, but very quick for Jack Anderson. He needs only six pitches to get through. 1-2-3-4. We go to the fifth in Rochester, still scoreless on the Worcester Red Sox Radio Network.
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0: Top half of the fifth inning. Jason DeLay to lead things off in a scoreless game here in Rochester. It's DeLay, Chang, and Lloyd to up against Chandler Champlain. 33 pitches for Champlain, 24 of which have been for strikes. He has allowed only two base runners so far, singles to Theis and Castro. And his first pitch is a sweeper on the inside half and taken for a strike. Lights are on here at Rochester, but still not necessary. Still plenty of daylight. The pitch is a sweeper that catches the outside corner for a strike, and it's 0-2. DeLay popped out to the second baseman Lipscomb his first time. Just a beautiful summer night here in Rochester. 75 degrees at first pitch. Temperatures still in the 70s. Champlain begins his motion. And the 0-2 to DeLay. He swung on and hit in the air towards right center field. Has some carry to it. Back is Pinckney, still going back. He reaches up, but he makes the catch on the warning track. Andrew Pinckney out at right was very shallow. But Jason DeLay hit it well over his head. Really good swing there for DeLay. 100 miles an hour off the bat. 364 the estimated distance. He almost got it out of here, but he's the first out of the inning. Just to wrap up the point of the Brewers, and we mentioned the reported contract extension signed by Luis Lara. as the first pitch to Sungche Chang. He showed bunt, but he bunted through it for strike one. 7 years, $31 million. They've done it with Jackson Churio as well as Cooper Pratt, who is

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1: That's now 11 in a row retired by Champlain. And that brings up Matt Lloyd, left-hand batter who is starting to find his stride at the dish. First pitch. There's a fastball taken for a strike on the upper outside corner. Talking with Johnny Rena, Blue Sox hitting coach before the game, felt that Matt Lloyd is starting to really get back on track as the 0-1 is a changeup on the inside corner and taken for a strike. This guy with some big-time pop led the Springfield Cardinals at the AA level in both homers and RBIs a couple of years ago. So he certainly has that pop in him. And he homered off Max Scherzer on Friday night. 0-2. Here's the pitch. And Lloyd takes a changeup that drifts outside for ball one. No score, top of the fifth. Pitch number 43 of the night from Champlain is swung on and popped up. Shallow left, King the shortstop jogging out, but called off by Franklin, the left fielder coming in. And he makes the play to retire the side. Blue Sox just cannot get anything going against Chandler Champlain. They go up, three up and three down once again. Halfway home in Rochester, the Blue Sox and the Red Wings are scoreless on the Worcester Red Sox Radio Network.
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1: Bottom of the fifth inning in Rochester, no score. Robert Hassel leads it off, and Anderson's first pitch is a backdoor sweeper that misses outside for ball one. A pitcher's duel tonight in the Flower City between Jack Anderson and Chandler Champlain. From the windup, the 1-0. Swinging a fly ball cracked to deep left center field. Back is Ward onto the warning track by the wall, and this ball is gone. Well, right on cue, our first run of the night. A solo opposite field shot off the bat of Robert Hassel, the third. Only his second home run of the season. And the Red Wings with a 1-0 lead here in the fifth. It was a fastball from Anderson at 91 towards the outside corner, but caught a lot of the plate. And Hassel went with it. Robert Hassel only hitting .222 against the Woo Sox this season. As Riley Adams bats, right-hand hitter takes a sweeper at the front door in for a called strike. Hassel in 21 games lifetime, hitting a .165. That was his first career home run against Worcester.

0: The 0-1. Swinging a ground ball left side. Moving to his left is Ferguson, the third baseman. Fields and fires to first in time for the out. And there's one away in the fifth. Eighth home run allowed by Jack Anderson. In the first run that he has allowed in quite a while. Have to go back to May 22nd. Back-to-back scoreless appearances coming in. Facing Trey Lipscomb, who cuts and misses on a first pitch fastball for strike one. 4 2/3 scoreless. Struck out 8 rail riders in Scranton back on May 28th. The 0-1 is swung on and fouled back to our right. And then four innings of scoreless baseball at Calder Park against Buffalo last Wednesday. And the start on May 22nd came against these Red Wings. 6 runs on 9 hits over 3 innings. And the pitch to Lipscomb is dribbled foul. Lipscomb grounded to third his first time. A lot of ground outs recorded by Jack Anderson tonight. 8 of them, to be precise. Another 0-2 on the way from the right-hander. And Lipscomb swings and misses. He's down by way of the K. Fourth strikeout for Anderson. And there are 2 gone here in the fifth. Woo Sox baseball is presented by Convenient MD Urgent Care. Major league care for your minor league injuries. Back to the top of the order in Christian Franklin, who's 0-2. The first pitch is a breaking ball that drops in for a call strike. Anderson has done the same thing twice so far, and that's ground out to Vinny Capra at shortstop. It's a guy who hits a ton of ground balls. The 0-1 is low and outside. On the season, Christian Franklin, in terms of ground ball rate, has the second highest in the league.
1: He's got ties. He's got socks. Give him a gift that really rocks. Treat your dad to a $5,000 basement barbecue or backyard upgrade. Pop gets to pick. Head to our website to enter this national contest for a chance at $5,000 for your top pop.
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19: A better life with Dr. Sanjay Gupta.
20: How often do you stop to wonder whether you should share something that's revealing, maybe even embarrassing, with a partner, a friend, or even your boss? In her new book called Revealing, The Underrated Power of Oversharing, behavioral scientist Leslie John says doing just that can help you deepen relationships that are vital to your life. We need people to trust us in order to get things like love, friendship, and career success. That's what she told us. When you make yourself vulnerable by revealing something sensitive, it does make other people trust you. In turn, when you ask someone to reveal something about themselves, showing that interest will generally lead someone to like you more. Why? Because people like to be asked about themselves, she says. It also signals that they are discriminating and choosy, but in a good way. I'm Dr. Sanjay Gupta, helping you live a better life.
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0: Here's Braden Ward, bases empty, one down. He goes after the first pitch and hooks a line drive foul into the berm that they have tucked in down that right field line. They've got a berm on both the right field side and down the left field line near the foul pole. Third time through now for Champlain, his 0-1. It is grounded softly to the right side. Could be a tough play. Lipscomb charges, and he fields and fires to first against Braden Ward for out number two. Andrew Alvarez is making the start for the Nats in that game. It'll be his seventh appearance with the big league club. He's pitched very well, a guy that made his Triple-A debut against the WooSox 2 years ago at Boulder Park. Here's Vinny Capra, bases empty, two down. And Champlain's first offering on the way. And Capra swings and rolls the ground ball foul over by the WooSox dugout third base side. WooSox trying to solve the mystery that is Chandler Champlain. But as we've documented, he has been one of the best pitchers in this league. The 0-1 is up and in on Capra, who was 0 for 2 with two ground ball outs tonight. One nothing Red Wings in the top of the sixth. Here's the pitch to Capra, and it is taken high. Two balls and one strike. Capra's been really good on the road this season. A 309 clip in 23 road games, with a team high 14 runs batted in on the road. The 2-1 offering is swung on and ripped down the left field line. That's a foul ball, as Capra put good wood on it, but he was a little bit out in front of this fastball. And the count now 2-2. Red Wings are 17-13 here at home. WooSox are 15-14 on the road. But as we've told you, the WooSox have played so well in this ballpark over the years. The 2-2. Swinging a pop-up down the right field line. It could be playable as Morales, the first baseman, drifts onto the warning track and reaches over the tarp, but he does not come up with it. A good effort by Yohandy Morales, but new life for Capra. Nobody throwing in the Rochester bullpen. There's no activity in the WooSox bullpen as both pitchers with low pitch counts. Champlain about to throw his 56th pitch with two gone in the sixth. Make sure his first baseman and right fielder are back in position. Now ready to rock and roll. Big gap in left center for Vinny Capra. And the pitch on the way. Yeah, and Capra swings and hooks it towards the gap in left center. Back is Franklin. This ball is over his head. And a one hop off the wall. Franklin plays the carom and gets it back in. Vinny Capra trotting into second base with a two-out double. That breaks up a string of 14 in a row retired by Champlain. Far and away the best contact the WooSox have had all night off the right-hander. A two-out double for Capra. 107 off the bat. His 13th double of the season. WooSox now have their first base runner since the second inning. And here is Matt Theis. So now, all of a sudden, the tying run is in scoring position. First pitch is taken outside, ball one. Theis has one of the now three WooSox hits. Hits are even at three apiece. Capra gains his lead off second. The shortstop, King, creeping in behind him as the pitch to Theis is chopped foul. An emergency swing that goes hopping towards Christian Campbell in the on-deck circle. Theis looked completely fooled on this slider that was almost in the glove of Adams before he swung. Theis is 1-for-2 tonight. Big gap again in left center with Hassel, the center fielder, shaded towards right center on Theis as the 1-1 is taken up and away for ball two. Matt Theis looking to tie the game, or better yet, give the WooSox the lead with one big swing. Would be a great time for his third homer. The 2-1 is swung on and skied high in the air to left, but the ballpark will hold it. Franklin is under it. He reaches up, and he puts it away, and the side is retired. So the WooSox do not go down in order here in the sixth. They break up a stretch of 14 in a row set down by Champlain, but they do strand Capra the tying run at second base. 1-0 Red Wings as we move along into the bottom of the sixth inning here on the Worcester Red Sox Radio Network.
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0: Yohani Morales set to lead things off. Right-handed hitter against Jack Anderson as we go to the bottom of the sixth inning of the first pitch. Is swung on and hit high in the air to right center field. Sauntering in is Christian Campbell. The right fielder is there. He reaches up and puts it away for out number one. Let's get you tonight's WooSox Rewards promo code of the game. 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The pitch is in the dirt. The splitter from Anderson, which we've not seen a lot of tonight. In fact, that was only the third splitter that he has thrown. He's thrown a lot of sliders tonight. 44% usage rate on that pitch. And a lot of four-seam fastballs. 35% the usage rate on the four-seamer. Here comes the 1-1 from Anderson. And the pitch is a slider that misses down and in, and it's 2-1. Ortiz 0-4-2 with a strikeout and a ground down tonight. Third baseman Ferguson off the line. Shortstop Capra up the middle. The 2-1 is swung on and hit high in the air to deep right field. Campbell back onto the track. A little leap in front of the wall, and he makes the catch. Abimelech Ortiz came pretty close to hitting his fourth home run off Jack Anderson, but did not have the distance as Christian Campbell able to retrieve it for out number two. Hit it hard, though, 99 off the bat. So two up and two down for Brady House in the first pitch, who swung on and missed. Nice tight sweeper on the outside corner from Anderson to get ahead 0-1. 1-0 Red Wings as they bat in their half of the sixth here in Rochester. Off the first base side goes Anderson. 0-1 offering. They swung on and bounced foul wide of third, and now it's 0-2. A couple of really quick innings here tonight for Jack Anderson. Had a six-pitch fourth inning. did surrender the solo shot to Robert Hassel the third last inning. That's the difference in this game. And now the 0-2 to House is taken outside. Slider that did not miss by much. And it's 1-2. For the first time tonight, we have bullpen activity. It comes on Worcester's side of things. They've got a left-hander loosening. As Anderson takes a deep breath and throws, and House takes a fastball just off the outside edge. A couple of close misses here. Discipline from House, and it's 2-2. Tyler Samaniego is the left-hander loosening for the Woosungs. 2-2 on House, who is 1-for-2 tonight. Here's the pitch. It's taken low and outside, a slider that was not close. So from nothing at two, House has worked the count full. House really struggled in the big leagues this year. Hit 227, 50 strikeouts in 44 games. The payoff pitch is taken for a called third strike on the outside corner. House knew it. Fastball right there at 92 miles an hour. Just a great pitch from Jack Anderson. And the side retired in order here in the sixth. We go to the late innings at ESL Ballpark with Red Wings on top 1-0 here on the Worcester Red Sox Radio Network.
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